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2: If you could hear me, you would say there are always two sides of the story. You're so right. Here's mine.

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And it's not what I mean. I mean, it's not what it seems.